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Number two. Hey, Idris. Listen, number two, who are winning 100,000. 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
0: 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Who jump in young little nail?
1: I
0: shall
1: laugh
0: at the good. Oh, get in the back, the girl. Guess where I'm here, girl?
1: Number six.
0: Guess where six is.
1: What about me?
0: Ooh, get down, go!
1: What is that?
0: Uy, guy, you do it. What kind of thing, nigga?
1: Capesa.
0: Capesa, I.
1: Ah, dog,
0: you eh? Irene.
1: Yo.
0: Hey!
1: You're
0: going to go to the
1: house.
0: You're going to go to the house. You're going to
1: I'm going to go to the house.
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0: We wabia?
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0: 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Ya suwe namba 3. Eric, number some of you are going in 85,000. 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

0: *441# I'm going to give it to you with daddy. 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
0: 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You not even like a young angle mean. Oh, so sin yagane. Call he number that, Rudy. Number six. I shall we rotich. Amache ye meant you to book set number 1 and number 4. No good books is away. Number 1 and 4. Ye meant number 1 and 4. EMA number 1 at 4. I'm making joking. EMA number 1 at 4. *441#. Number 1 at 4.

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Number one and four. Number one at four. Number one and number four. Number four. Opposite number one. Kago ni pusi shagai. 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Star 441 hash. Star 441 hash. Number one and number four. 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

0: 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Said the jam guy, you.
1: Music.
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1: I jam again.
0: Umiano.
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Number six. Pick the man. Number six. 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Star 441 hash. 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Number six. 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Yes, my dad. Chitane gure Nancy. Number 199, Stacy. Number 254, Vestas. Number 380, Edwin. 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Number two. 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Star 441 hash. 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Star 441 hash. Number two. Chita ne ure Jonathan number 273. 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Fiola number 802. Ak Jackson number 048. Pagai bukusi number two. Ndiya pe bukusi number three. Number three. Gebe bukusi number three. Star 441 hash. Number three or daddy. Bukusi number three. Mogirichi. Bukusi number three. Star 441 hash. Number three. Star 441 hash. Number three. Star 441 hash. Pugusit number three. 15,000. Number three. Star 441 hash. Hale ya number three okwe. Number three. Star 441 hash.
Number 3. 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

0: matter, and one of them, the parent, decided to refer to the private hospital of choice. We received a maximum of 69 students, sustained different levels of injuries, most of them simple musculoskeletal soft tissue injuries, dislocation, joint dislocation, a few fractures, and some who had inhalational injury, one of them had inhalational injuries, and some first degree burns. Among the 69 students we received in our facility, our emergency unit, which is ably led by our CEO, Dr. William Charles Frieder, was able to manage successfully all of them, to stabilize them with first aid, emergency x-rays, and be able to triage them into appropriate level of emergency.
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3: At the time of the incident, the girls that were in school were 808. 79 were injured and taken to the hospital. We have 7 currently admitted. We have 16 fatalities whose identities will be identified. The process of accounting will be taking place even as we account for the 16 so far identified as having passed on. I want to ask the people of Kenya that together we stand with the families, the Utumisha Academy fraternity, and the rest of the family members who have lost their loved ones.
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5: We stand in solidarity with the parents, with the school, the families and the friends and everybody. And as we have heard, we also have a director of criminal investigations and his team, because it's also important to get to the bottom of what caused the fire so that we can make sure that it does not happen in the future anywhere else.
6: Ni huzuni sana sababu nafikiri hili si jambo ambalo limetokea mara ya kwanza tulikuwa Endarasha. 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
7: In 6 months' time, God willing, we must cut down by half the number of women and newborn by half. And we must progressively drive it to the place where we can account for every mother and every child. We can account for every pregnancy. And I have instructed the Digital Health Authority, and the CEO is here. I receive reports every evening between 10 and 11 p.m. on the registrations of SHA and all the other things, that we must now have how many mothers and how many newborns did we lose every day? Who are their names? Who are their names? Which facility? Which health professional? Because all these are preventable. And therefore, we must hold each other to account.
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4: 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I go not seen inside the Gatagula.
2: Going to President William Ruto. 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
9: Between now and the next elections, we will drive the transformation of this country. And we are going to have elections, and they will be peaceful, and there will be no violence, and they will be free and fair.
8: Kosubke agalietab mwaita nego kwa parakot missing komwa president kule koyai tuyet ne agetik ab karisha kosubke ak noton ago wendi konyor walutiet nebo atkan tugul kosubke ak noton en git ne mwa president kule mwaita kwa emet ab Kenya enk oret ne mait taat.
9: I had an opportunity to meet with our transport sector leaders last week on the fuel crisis, and I explained to them how, if we are reckless about subsidies, where the country went. In fact, for a whole year, we had to pay close to 150, 160 billion Kenyan shilling. Today, we have fuel in all our petrol stations, unlike other countries. The Kenya government is subsidizing fuel. Doesn't matter how many headlines say we are a failed state, Kenya is not. And will never be a failed state.
8: En kasaratan kocher bi kaboror kostoinge ipolatoshik agochulchike yaita boishe.
9: What God has decided, no man can change. Yes, so relax. People are in a panic. I don't know. Ile Mungu ameamua ndio itafanyika. Yes, sina mna hiyo. Kama Mungu ameamua Ruto will get a second term, he will. Kama Mungu ameamua vingine, that's what will happen. And we will move on as a country. Yes, so relax.

0: chekiganjin akobo magutik chemakchinige ngalaljin sirikab logoiwek eng nganaset nebo Eldoret kondojin sirindet neo nebo Uwasu Mornet nebo Moi University Professor Richard Odori ak nebo ngecheret 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
1: We have said we might be forced to resume a strike because it was suspended. And it was suspended because of the goodwill. The union and therefore the staff showed goodwill and accepted to call off the strike so that we continue with academic programs. It was also suspended on an agreement that this will be honored fully. It has not been honored. We have asked for it to be honored. We are not getting any response. We want to make a few demands in relation to this. First, we are asking for full transparency and accountability regarding the 6.2 billion allocated to Moi University via the supplementary budget February 2026. Two, we are demanding for immediate payment of 1.25 billion owed to staff in terms as salary arrears under the 2017-2021 CBA as signed and agreed.
0: Ako ya chitab kalenjin ga gitlet logoi ga be metse ga tweje eng asubuhi na tana ba be tutabra ne kigure na tumon melimet wage tabanda ne ba radio ne ba Touch FM
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0: Baringo, ko 104.4, got called Melgeo Marakwet, Elda Maravin, Kabartonjo, Margat, 104.4. 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
0: 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It's yet another what I from to get up Colin. It is yet not an endogon missing and borrowed yet.
1: Another religion gets another number one. 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
3: 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Hello?
1: 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You have seen?
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1: Oh, kati well done. Touch from hello, siapa conference? Hello, touch from. Touch from hello. Hello, it went see me. Touch from hello.
7: Yes, please.
1: Yes. Yes. Congo, missing touch from below.
8: Hello, touch from below.
1: Yes.
8: Yeah, Muna Bruce.
1: I tell me again.
8: You make me want to go to my phone, never I know. 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
1: 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All right, Paul is on a touch from. Touch from low. Hello, Touch.
9: Bruce, Jamke.
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10: 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Never seen a log over against wood, poor net in, Kogi, the pine, Ogogi, the pine, so it has never logged wood. Never seen a log over and come out of a Levan in peace, cover together Levan pine, or the guy log of built it out of wood. Why never chip a whole war with you, no, cleaning to the eating motorist or Muto in the two, or motorist or Muto in the log was on a lap. Only you.
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5: 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Investigations are going on, but we have given us our principles very firm instructions so that we can support our learners, so that we can listen to them, so that we can be able to engage them, so that we don't have any problem around the country.
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10: An estimated 30% of Kenyans have eye diseases requiring eye health services to avoid nearsightedness. Some of them require surgery, some require these eye drops, some it's a pair of glasses. So they require eye care services, but the range varies. Blindness in Kenya is 0.37%.
11: Eye health is one of the most underfunded sectors globally, and it is one of the most cross-cutting sectors in health. Eye health impacts education, transport sector, health in general.
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12: Number one priority of our foreign policy is to protect the American people. We cannot and will not allow any cases of Ebola to enter the United States. And so the State Department and other agencies represented here, the Centers for Disease Control, HHS, others, are working very, very hard to contain this crisis to the countries where it's currently located, particularly the Democratic Republic of the Congo. So we've surged assistance to make sure that is being contained there. And obviously, multiple agencies involved here are also very involved in tracking people just to make sure that nobody comes into this country that has Ebola and creates a problem for us, and we feel like we've got good efforts in place.
13: We as Kenyans have a very strong healthcare response system. We are also very strong when it comes to case management in terms of infectious diseases in general.
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9: Yes, I'm a Bruce.
1: I'm a Thomas.
9: I'm a Bruce. I'm
1: a Thomas.
9: I'm a Thomas. I'm a Thomas. I'm a Thomas. I'm a Thomas. I'm a Thomas. I'm a Thomas. I'm a Thomas. I'm a Thomas. I'm a Thomas. I'm a Thomas. I'm a Thomas. I'm a Thomas. I'm a Thomas. I'm a Thomas. I'm a Thomas. I'm a Thomas. I'm a Thomas. I'm a Thomas. I'm a Thomas. I'm a Thomas. I'm a Thomas. I'm a Thomas. I'm a Thomas. 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I'm a Thomas. 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
0: Baringo, Ko 104.4, Kotkona Melgeo Marakwet, Elda Maravin, Kabartonjo, Marigat, 104.

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1: 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Yes, yes.
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But committee in that Kavisa again gained a new kicking of a very long way. Go Mantariba. Can you go hit Mantariba in 2023 and 2024? 2024, more not an inch. 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Option number one non. 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Star 274 hasha. To get number ata. PA system ni duka number 1, 2, 3, 4, 5. To get number 5. Duka number 5. 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
2: 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Nainetin. Aguna seen inside the Gatagula.
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7: From our fact finding, we have found improvement. We have been here every year, year in, year out. And when we come here, we are not where we were. But that does not mean that there's no room for improvement. We have seen areas that need room for improvement. And especially when we are here, because we have four thematic areas, as I mentioned in my speech, there is the infrastructure part, which the principal has alluded to. We have the endowment. That one we have brought a check. And we know that there are very many needy students. So we need to expand our networks so that we get in more money to support more students. 10 are not enough, because I'm sure there are so many needy cases. That is something we have seen. There's a gap. Number two, when it comes to recruitment of alumni, of course there's a gap. I cannot reach everybody.
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2: 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Nainetin. 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
1: When we look at the finances in 2026, we should not only ask what is being tasked, we should ask what kind of economy is being recognized. When the bill touches digital payments, virtual assets, platform services, rates, which is real estate investment trusts, infrastructure projects, tax amnesty, and digital filing systems, it tells us something. Kenya is trying to move from an economy of informal potential to an economy of organized skill.
2: One of the things that I think will definitely be an impact is that we are likely to see a slight increase in prices, especially because of the items that are moving from VAT zero rated to VAT exempt. So if you're talking about items like transportation of sugarcane from the farms to the mills, that means that the sugar is likely to be higher. If you're talking about things like phones, it's likely to be higher. If you're talking about things like animal foods, pharmaceuticals, so all those are common day things that are likely to be to see an increase in price. Why? Because the manufacturers cannot claim the input VAT.
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Aya service and meet you PA system em. 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Got 15,000. A PA system, you know. Why if you not to get PA system in emoji? I'm going to kapisa. In order to not to get a change of sana. I go need to go PA system. Not to get a new league. To ceiling is shaky chota again. So some. Yani PA system. Not to get a new league. To ceiling is shaky chota again. That is. Kid na amechi ya gitiongoni. 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Agere katil ticket eni anongo tagi na ogi goji 328. 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

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I'm a chill get you on star 274 Aishem. I get till ticket not taking a meter number 5M. One not taking the wind, you know. I'm a chill to go there. I'm a chill or chill to go there. Get till ticket in it. In cap ticket in it. I'm going to get much in a gale congratulation. Number 100, yani PA system. Number 175,000. You got say, Lennis? Ellen Magatil Tigatina again, get your going in bonas. Yani, imugu igin the negle chin in congratulation. Agonda yanka itil tigatito. Naile cham dat is a key. 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Agetil ticket, not again a meter number. Not again a meter number 5. Agate not again a good millisen. Ile chamone millisen. Kogigo jipona, she was selling his shaggy chot again. 966. Imagine a goga till ticket get you go to netai. Agate not again a good Eric, no goga guag bonas. 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Itil ticket not taking the Chile Bagstar 274 Aishem. I get till ticket not taking a meter number 5. Not taking a circle PA system. Ticket the negative not taking a meter number mute. Negative circle PA system. I chagging you. Not even a nanny Christopher. Christopher out go Tom guy. Christopher go Tom guy go till a ticket. Yanni Tom guy go till a ticket. Yanni shopping not total and umbiane. Last man na tamko mga sa taja fam. 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Agere not taking Rafael. Imagine Gatil ticket key got you 577. Kagere Gatil ticket and Olegana Subui. En Meseta got till and gas it gas it. Oga Gogi got in Bona Sanya. I'm a cheat till ticket and go taking a cheat and go eat till the ticket. Oga Mogilachin. Congratulations. 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Siri get you on go eat chili star 274 Aishem. E chill get you on star 274 Aishem. Agitil ticket not taking a moon at them. Amachi chill get you on star 274 Aisha. Oh, yeah, wait, cheat on the tomb guy till the ticket. Cheat on the tomb guy till the ticket. Amachi till ticket. Aya, Nin got a Miriam. Miriam, I got tomb got till ticket and Ryan in it. I get a got till in a tie in a good Miriam. Lagani got till ticket, doggy got selling his shaggy chota again. 49. I get a chase and go taking a goggy got selling his shaggy chota again. 40. Oh, eh, give me a Jack Cynthia. Got him beyond a good ticket and bonus. Ile chamunebi again. Tillyback ticket to not ignoring a 10 week to go Olemi. Each ticket you're going to start 274 Aishem. I get a man bending 11 is Kimotayo. Go meet a guy to not ignoring a piece of matter. I'm going to look among in the red man banaka pisa. 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And then meet a guy I'm getting. Eh? 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
0: 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What you done?
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1: Now on supply, Kenya remains secure. Fuel continues to arrive at scheduled. Storage levels are stable and distribution across the country is ongoing without any interruption. In short, there is no national shortage whatsoever. And systems at the port of Mombasa and inland depots continue to operate normally. We have, as a matter of fact, institutionalized spot checks at all levels of storage and supply to ensure full compliance on price. This, as you know, is determined by global market forces beyond the control of any single country. It is principally because of the G2G fuel importation framework that Kenya has not suffered the kind of petroleum product shortages that have been witnessed in a vast number of countries in the region and beyond.
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Chagini Amos, call the game you know, Amos Katum got till ticket in Rhining. Can you get Chago till ticket again? 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
1: The school did not adhere to the safety requirement as stipulated in the school safety manual and the basic education regulations. In particular, there was congestion in the dormitory and one exit door was locked contrary to the prescribed safety requirements. Two teachers were informed of this planned unrest by a section of three learners. However, these teachers did not take appropriate action before the arson, despite having been informed of this incident beforehand.
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2: now on supply Kenya remains secure. Fuel continues to arrive at scheduled. Storage levels are stable and distribution across the country is ongoing without any interruption. In short, there is no national shortage whatsoever. And systems at the port of Mombasa and the inland depots continue to operate normally. We have, as a matter of fact, institutionalized spot checks at all levels of storage and supply to ensure full compliance on price. This, as you know, is determined by global market forces beyond the control of any single country. It is principally because of the G2G fuel importation framework that Kenya has not suffered the kind of petroleum product shortages that have been witnessed in a vast number of countries in the region and beyond.
0: Katese komwa kole kikonde serikali tetutik choto chebo kurekune haliet ab mwanik netesetai kolanye barak eng kingony komugul ole kikomuch serikali kurekune aisurut noto nebo mwanik kongete koitetab 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
0: she don't know you got Muji, man, the man, but the Monday was it to her.
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0: go mood ka si me ta
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1: eh
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1: chill get you going star
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2: 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Not regular Abraham can your chicken 970 shillings. 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
1: 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We're in the good on Gilga.
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1: good. Do yet and do yet.
0: Conget, eh?
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0: Conget to go meet and go cheer on the senior government. Let us a time your experience.
1: Eh,
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1: Savage. Sign is go go my lane, this young nigga go more bullet.
0: Eh, well, people again, eh? But a beautiful just shack, shack, shack. The college in Mother takes posted on Bishop.
1: Again, in the mummies, you lend anyway. Gillow to me, Ganaga, Bessay,
0: eh?
1: Yanni, Gillin, Majagi, the Biro Galaga,
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Imagine go bizi 23 shillings. 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Alright, I go in the amateur amateur gora street away. 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

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How much a big nine? If you go to 11,000 Kenya shillings, you tell the ticket it go direct *274#. 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

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I don't know James. 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Mete lage nama number 6. Star 274 Ash. 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Ogi we number 6. So chile Star 274 Ash. Ogi we number 6. Itil tega tinoton. Ama chibiga ta 5. 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Alright, chill gito Star 274 Ash. 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
1: Number two. Number two.
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0: 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Much as we talk, Jum Jum Mutin Wagutuna, Ego Shige. 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
0: a bullying station. 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
1: 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Taji Femilu.
10: Vanzo.
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1: don't want to go
10: to
1: the house.
10: Get
1: the Gibsang in Anno. I'm going to go to the house. Carabusana. Alright, Congo missing a Sunday sun, eh? Chamuan get up GD added target, Chamuan get up GD added target, okay? Alright, I'm good at Sunday. Teamwork, Oye, Chase Sumbuani.
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0: Yes, in Tinwa Eng, Jalan Jesu Mbwane. 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
1: 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Gabisa in with the top riding. 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
2: Kenya remains secure. Fuel continues to arrive at scheduled. 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
6: 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In particular, there was congestion in the dormitory and one exit door was locked contrary to the prescribed safety requirements. Two teachers were informed of this planned unrest by a section of from three learners. However, these teachers did not take appropriate action before the arson, despite having been informed of this incident beforehand.
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7: I want to condemn in the highest terms possible political scavengers who are going around to score cheap political scores on this very unfortunate incident. I am shocked that any person, even at the first day, before even investigation is done, is already apportioning blame to this person, to the other, in the hope that they will get political gains. I must say that that is a great shame. It's such an embarrassment. It's bad manners. And that kind of foolishness must not be entertained in our republic.
8: Ari, what's Krita? Jeffrey Mushugab, Emmett. Kain, and you're going to keep caring.
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2: Now on supply, Kenya remains secure. Fuel continues to arrive as scheduled. Storage levels are stable and distribution across the country is ongoing without any interruption. In short, there is no national shortage whatsoever. And systems at the port of Mombasa and the inland depots continue to operate normally. We have, as a matter of fact, institutionalized spot checks at all levels of storage and supply to ensure full compliance on price. This, as you know, is determined by global market forces beyond the control of any single country. It is principally because of the G2G fuel importation framework that Kenya has not suffered the kind of petroleum product shortages that have been witnessed in a vast number of countries in the region and beyond.
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11: 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How dare them entertain the idea that they can bring Ebola-affected people to Kenya to protect America but endanger the Kenyan population. When he swore by the Bible that he will obey the Constitution, which commands him to take the best interests of Kenyans into consideration before any decision. We thank the court, but I'm telling Kenyans, we are on our own.
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0: 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Ta Shalom Friday. Committee Pastor Chovri. 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

0: 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Ta Shalom Friday. Committee Pastor Chovri. 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
1: 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Ta Shalom Committee and Pastor Chovri to say. Well done Derer. 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
0: 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KCQ. I get the 487 gang. I live from Liverpool, Pomet to Kerisha Baba. I get the Wakutun Kabisa on the touch of Baba. I got the game to get to Gandan. 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I got to one driver, Bana Barbara when you got to one driver. 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Yes, you get it. Okay, okay, minister. I'm going to go. Yes, yes, yes. 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

right, you guys, me let you go to learn another about HMS because you meet in your own game. All right, you guys, go to put a limbus or sit up, got it, go to meet in tune, come up to read him. I get a shalom shalom up to regular on a loan, go to run a limbo. In Erona Lee, in Limbago, Omitin and Danica, Bisa, thank you, Sana. Yogan walk to Limbo 104.0, it's a Kosama, Kale Barkoki, Kale Emmanuel, Gale Shalom Shalom, Omitin and Dane, Galadero keeps in the Majibu, Legalian and the Legalian Stone Phaser. All right, to Gale Shalom Shalom, Omitin to Indane. I can let me take it to another go to me down to go to Shalom Shalom Ramtere, go let me tell and give you the Balamutteria, Zigo let me to Dani, Gale all the way, go let me tell and I go let me tell and give you a note on the unit, go let me tell and give you a note on the Gale Gurano Gale Faith, Gale but boys, Gale please, Gale, Gale, I'm going to rest in a job about 2 level of Kilione, Gale with Gitaj from no way up to Notre Dame engineer Givine in Ulimbalamutti areas, Gale Benny Benny going in Baragiriante, Gale Loud and Clear Cabisam, Shalom. Shalom Rab to regular a meeting in Dane. Call it Robert Tilimba Walls, regular a meeting in Dane. All right, Yotan, you're talking to number 104.0. Call it Pen Ben, call it Ben B. Ilmajo Inano Ilmajung in Wogola a meeting in Dane. Thank you, Sana. Call it Zimele too. Right, I will give what I become to your chicken and give it to Agagi to Gosunini or Lady to get in Utulio Tanimi. Igirgi to Gosunini to guess it wants to get ASMS and not to win with him. I gale Baba Memo, Gale, Gale Mama, Gale Manaka Robert to Gale Baba Memo, aka Gale Gip Toy Limonarela areas, Gale Camilla, Zigale areas, Gale will run up to confirm my presence. Kale go Gilagi to get up to regular or me to get to Gandane. Kale Friday not to get an angle with my machine big tool. Elima Jeptala, Limandale, Limaco Bellum, Miss Wanda. I said, Taco, you are on Merigi. I give you a chance to get to him. Kale to Kundane Cabeza. I go get what I cannot to go on an update. I'm going to go to Bijan to Gulwe. Kale Makini was a batu and not to get in Negarani. A two Josie John Gung Gay Gay Gay Gay Gay Gay Gay. Yotani get which limbo 104.0. All right, 104.0. It's a Kwasawa any minute, any time from now on.

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0: 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Alright, go get it. 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I'm going to go to Tajak Basajo. We get to get Gomagi to get Shalom Basajo. We're going to get to Shalom Basajo.
1: Shalom, Shalom. I'm telling
0: you. Bye bye, Messiah.
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1: 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Bye bye.
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1: 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Go Mutan at Kongwe. What are we get? 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
0: Yes.
2: Pastor Chobri, our brother, who give away by Gabisa, or Gigos Aguila, Goskeling Friday. Keep away by Gabisa, your Gigos.
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2: Yonin Kungui Gabisa.
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2: Okay. Anego, chairman, the Bobby Twin.
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2: Twin.
0: Big Twin.
2: 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Newton Cheruiyot.
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0: 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Ticketing number 2 or ticketing number 6. And no, ticketing number 1 or ticketing number 6. 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
4: 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Fuel continues to arrive at scheduled. 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
8: 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Two teachers were informed of this planned unrest by a section of three learners. However, these teachers did not take appropriate action before the arson, despite having been informed of this incident beforehand.
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9: 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I am shocked that any person, even at the first day, before even investigation is done, is already apportioning blame to this person, to the other, in the hope that they will get political gains. I must say that that is a great shame. It's such an embarrassment. It's bad manners. And that kind of foolishness must not be entertained in our republic.
10: Ari, fools, Krita, Jeffrey Mushugab, Emmet.
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9: 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And imagine in less than 2 years of operation, tunaangalia ile matunda yenye inaleta. 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
4: na on supply. Kenya remains secure. Fuel continues to arrive at scheduled. Storage levels are stable and distribution across the country is ongoing without any interruption. In short, there is no national shortage whatsoever. And systems at the port of Mombasa and inland depots continue to operate normally. We have, as a matter of fact, institutionalized spot checks at all levels of storage and supply to ensure full compliance on price. This, as you know, is determined by global market forces beyond the control of any single country. It is principally because of the G2G fuel importation framework that Kenya has not suffered the kind of petroleum product shortages that have been witnessed in a vast number of countries in the region and beyond.
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11: 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How dare them entertain the idea that they can bring Ebola-affected people to Kenya to protect America but endanger the Kenyan population, when he swore by the Bible that he will obey the Constitution, which commands him to take the best interests of Kenyans into consideration before any decision. We thank the court, but I'm telling Kenyans, we are on our own.
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I got some money where I asked a message to with a woman while I buy going all the line and out in the bar. Tilang the Baba Kuru made a Nitaga Bisa, Nongi Tilange. He goes along a lego again. Nitang the Bosta 274 Ash, Amajani Gazem. Any day we took us to any turn the star 274 Aj. Nitang the star 274 Aj. Young to go to any Jitanota name it in yon. A digiti number 5 Omajani Gazem. Digiti number 5 get to go to any KLNJ BA system number 175,000. Omajigas Korong Mamaja Tilgi. 175,000. Kuga tagi go any one big taman. Lagini go so mane nguni. Ole big jotan jite 200. Ki go any 7,500. 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Ki itu ga gitu gosto nene. Gitano to name me tenyon Google engine and digiti number 5 Google engine BA system Nitang the star a 274 Aja Nitang the star 274 Aja El engine and you going to digiti number 5 and digiti number 5 gitugos tenane Kel engine BA system not number 175,000. Also, money, Ali.

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0: 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Another was time 274 Aj, Tigiti number one. 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
1: Ezo?
0: Yes.
2: Eva Lazia, I am busy, be Yagi, Tigori, get your own. I got a visa, what is Yagug? I get Yagu. How bad is Yagu?
1: Octav. I
2: got a visa to Tugle, not an unimate.
1: In Aman, you mean,
2: you
1: know, I'm going to tap on a terror. Kagumag, when people became rich or successful, they may begin. To depend on themselves instead of depending on alone.
0: Yes.
1: Because what you get home, you don't have one when you're to go on a terror. One am going to go on. But for those who choose it.
2: Come over to Gilwinch.
1: Line of a border, the Kubacho Lewin. Yan, see which it on a border, Kunas Mogi Gilke. Kumanagal engine, Iburton, which is the young guy, Tioto. Kuigo Gilke, Kunigamabai will go. May Uchengo Muktoin. Our nine and Bible, but two tin and a botting on to Kondo. 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
1: 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A leader. 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
0: 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Ah, Gagi Guni Genio not in the Kyoto initiative. You wake after 20 minutes. Again, you get wake a yanitate to go to Nene. 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A Gunitan about Kyoto initiative. Rabbi Sagani Jiginigan in your initiative. You can win up to 300,000. 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I gale and Leonard, Koeje, not anything, not 16,000. Igere lega wanam and be going with your game, going a billet again. Niton the star 441 age. Lending it to go to Nane. Meet him Bugusi number 1, meet him Bugusi number 2, meet him Bugusi number 3, meet him Bugusi number 4. 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

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Imagine who give in the bag a big 400. Imagine they got any genuine meeting on. Imuga get to not in a book is again on command. I'm lagging in a good goggling on in a good ghost on the name. Kufrimo in the target to will. Nitong the Bosta 74 age. Oh, no, I'm not talking to you. Imagine it to get a legend in it was only imagine in good to go big 69. 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
0: Yeah, okay. Oh, but those because you know what I do, what I get right.
2: Ah, go room, I'm going to go in there. 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
2: Ke utien ga mukto anete.
0: Mhm.
2: Ohim.
0: Mhm.
2: Kitabota Ebra o sea tamun so gode tablo.
0: Mhm.
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0: Yes.
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2: 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That's a fast consequences. 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
2: Disrespect and division in families, churches and communities. 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
2: 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Ko gile accept worship from people instead of giving glory to Elohim.
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2: 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Ko gile he was struck down and died. Lesson about pride. 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What we learn. 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
0: Ash. Yes. 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All right, in the beginning, you again. I'm going to go to the conference line. 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Emu gora ichu tu kitoke August and ne. 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And tikitit number 6 is to go to ne. Agetul iwendi ag 12,000. 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Yana nyone ni ba conference line. Nata number 0 27 and 90 43 12. Eh? Olenji Geru. Young Goru Yosabi Gunukuni to go stand in the big alagem. Neni till digiti not an unit eju the straight away. Nitang number star 274 Aj. Digiti number 6. Imagine Ogilinjin 12,000. Kogilinjin he took 12,000. To Simano, Tigger G sang it was sending a magic mortgage in on Agut Norton in YouTube. Imagine 12,000 Ian Ogin in and conference line. As Sukhovit Koragi to go sending it a star to live again. Little number star 274 Aj. Only digit to go sending in digiti number 6. In digiti number 6. Imagine what Kiguni Ninguni 12,000. Yonanuni conference line. Imagine 12,000. Costa in the Norton a meeting yonne. I will not get to lend 28 shillings. Get to lend 25 shillings. Get to lend 29 shillings. Get to lend that bomber. Agony. Nitang was star 274 Aj. 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number 6.
2: Legend number 9, you can see with your message. 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
0: All right,
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0: 1168. 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
3: 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I would almost see where you know, Nango Gibu, Nango Gibu, Nango Gibu, Nango Gibu, Nango Gibu, Nango Gibu, Nango Gibu, Nango Gibu, Nango Gibu, Nango Gibu, Nango Gibu, Nango Gibu, Nango Gibu, Nango 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
3: 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Yes, not.
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3: 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At shilling is 100 shilling
1: kilbabisa.
3: Chitana 50 shilling David Koech. 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At 20 shilling Florence. Chitana ta 10 shilling na ta no Karen Cherono. 10 shilling Geoffrey Ruto. At shilling is 20 Jospin Cheap Courier.
1: Yes.
3: 50 shilling Elisha Rono. At 20 shilling Charles Pay. Akitana gure na Bennett ro teach. No walk with 500 shillings.
1: Yes.
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1: 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I would
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0: 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He? *441#. *441#. 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

0: And Lila say again, eh? 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I'm sending Sharon in. 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Okay, okay, I'm buying it. I'm buying 341. 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
3: 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Eh? 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Congratulations. *441# Amuniton *441#

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0: 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I got your message. 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Star 441 hash.
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0: Star 441 hash. 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

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Kayate manay. Kayate manay. Thank you very much. Asante sana. *441#. *441#. *441#. *441#. 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Peter number 800, Milligan number 301, and Mary number 881, Josephine number 232, Eric number 079, and Mary Lynn, Marianne number 776, Geoffrey number 121, Christina number 150, Irene number 901, Gladys number 242, Agrobat number 814, Hilary number 042, Akiesang number 619, Jeremiah number 429, Beatrice number 203, Kennedy number 543, Wesley number 619, Priscilla number 657, Finson number 420, Rono number 122, Francis number 132, John number 667, Charles number 528, Chatelin number 6365, Elizabeth number 243. *441#. 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Congratulations. You have won upon us. Kogechil *441#. *441#. *441#. *441#. *441#. *441#. *441#. *441#. 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Congratulations, you have won upon us. 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
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Congratulations, Winnie. So, matete at puksi number 4, amatete at number 6. Matete at number 4, amatete at number 6. Matete at number 4, amatete at number 6. So, tagiti ya puksi shaka 1. Number 1, number 2, number 3, number 5, and number 6. Kwa kwa number 6, au kwa kwa number 4. Pukusin na tiyo toko number 1, number 2, number 3, and 5. Ako tagi niyo pukusin na tiyo 400,000, 213,000, 116,000, and 100,000. *441#. 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Oops, you have lost. Ako nyo mesen nagalechin, congratulations, you have won upon us. Kokechil *441#. Hiyo we Frederick. 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